ambulance requested out to 29557 72nd Street. This time for an evaluation on a 58-year-old male cut to his ear. Priority 3 for PD. Again, Covert ambulance requested priority 3 to 29557 72nd Street for a 58-year-old male with a cut on his ear from an assault. Central Central clear, Central's clear at 2021. Station 1900 clear 2021.

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Mouse. You requested the Taco Bell, 835 South Kalamazoo Street. You're looking for a black sheep with a 44-year-old female who's been having seizures. Again, Mayberry Mouse requested for everyone the Taco Bell, 835 South Kalamazoo Street. It's going to be a 44-year-old female in a black jeep having seizures. The bias is clear. 2045.

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0: Just for an advisement, they're going to be in a black Jeep closer to the Family Fair parking lot further back.
1: Copy, further back.
0: Looks like they are still in the Taco Bell lot, just backside of it. Show you clear in 20.

Mattawan QR, your question, party 1 in the village, 56289 Murray Street, for a 19-year-old male, laceration of the hand. He's alert, breathing normally. Bleeding is not under control. Again, Vanderbilt, Mattawan QR, you requested party 1 in the village to 56289 Murray Street for a 19-year-old male with a laceration to his hand. He's alert, breathing normally. Bleeding is not under control. Fast and clear, sounds clear, 2049.

0: and Mattawan 101 and 818. 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Sorry, the cut is very deep.
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1: Affirm, lot 16, 16.
0: Clear.
2: 18 for Mad 1-1-1.
0: Go ahead.
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0: Okay, clear. 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

นานหมดWe're not one.

last year requested for two car PI accidents, unknown injuries at this time, 343,000 block of M43 highway. Again, Vanguard last year requested for two car accident, unknown on injuries at this time, 43,000 block of M43. 5 and clear, 7 and clear, 2222.

0: 813, go ahead. Your traffic was a little hard to understand. 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
1: Thank you.
0: And 813, they just confirmed there's going to be one patient bleeding out of the nose.

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1: 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When you get the information on the driver, can you call the supervisor phone for me and let me know?
2: Clear, hold it. 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
1: Quest.
0: Sounded like me.
1: 10-4, perfect alibi.

a mass request at Priority 2 in Waverly Township, 34883 28th Ave, for a 65-year-old female fell out of her wheelchair needing a lift assist, no injuries. Again, Van Buren EMS requested Priority 2 in Waverly Township, 34883 28th Ave, 4850, check that, 65-year-old female fell out of her wheelchair, no injuries, lift assist only. And Buzz and Clear, Central Square, 2256.

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0: You're a patient on 28th Ave. Just called back to cancel. Her daughters are there to assist her, so you can disregard.
1: Okay, cool.
0: Okay.

EMS Bengal Rescue requested priority 2 to 29003 50th Street, requested by PD for a unknown aged male with a head laceration, victim of an assault. Again, Van Buren EMS Bengal Rescue requested priority 2 to 29003 50th Street, unknown aged male, victim of an assault with a head laceration, requested by PD on scene. Advisor clear, Central's clear, 2329. Clear, 2330.

EMS requested for a priority 2 transfer from Bronson Lakeview to Bronson Downtown for a 71-year-old female with a cardiac monitor and cardizem. Again, Van Buren EMS requested for a priority 2 transfer from Bronson Lakeview to Bronson Downtown for a 71-year-old female, cardiac monitor, and cardizem. Stand by for a second transfer. Steps clear at 2338. 1-3 is on scene. 1-3 on scene, 2338.

0: EMS requested 42nd transfer from Bronson Lakeview to Bronson Downtown for an 85-year-old male with no equipment. Again, Van Buren EMS requested for another transfer from Bronson Lakeview to Bronson Downtown, 85-year-old male, no equipment. And Bronson Clear, Central Clear at 2339.
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Center and EMS of Hartford Rescue requested priority 2 to 58942 Springdale Drive for an 84-year-old female calling by the alarm company for a fall with arm injuries. She's going to be located in the garage. Again, Van Buren EMS Hartford Rescue requested priority 2 to 58942 Springdale Drive. It's a medical alarm calling by the alarm company for an 84-year-old female who fell with arm injuries. She's going to be located inside of the garage. Advise and clear, switch and clear at 2343.

0: your EMS requested priority 2 to the 40,000 block of 70th Ave in Pawpaw Township for a 22-year-old male who's going to be standing on the side of the road feeling lightheaded. Again, Van Buren EMS requested priority 2 in the 40,000 block of 70th Ave for a 22-year-old male. And it'll locate him standing on the side of the road wearing jeans and a black backpack. Advises he is lightheaded. Advise and clear, subject clear, 2346.
1: One eight.
0: 1-8 clear at 2346.

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0: That's always winning.
1: Make what?
0: Can you give me a better location? Or was that just off of a ping?
1: Better location would possibly be in front of the address of 40972 70th Ave. He was on the portion of 70th Ave between 40th Street and County Road 358.
0: Okay, cool.

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1: Hey, Glenn.
0: We're going to be in your ass. That's 817.
1: Go ahead.
0: We will be at Lakeview for the Cardinals train.
1: Okay.

0: 10 UNMS, Bangor, rescue requested 41 in Arlington Township, address 48754 28th Avenue, for a 61-year-old male with difficulty breathing and chest pain. And Van UNMS, Bangor, rescue requested party 31 in Arlington Township, address 48754 28th Avenue, for a 61-year-old male with difficulty breathing and chest pain. Skies are clear, sun is clear, 0 time. Clear and in route, 0 time.
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0: EMS Keeler Rescue requested party 1 to 66020 Kilburn Ave, 73-year-old male having a diabetic episode, altered, clammy, and difficulty breathing. Again, Van Buren EMS Keeler Rescue requested party 1 to 66020 Kilburn Ave, 73-year-old male having a diabetic episode. He is altered and difficulty breathing as well. Advise and clear, such was clear at 20 minutes.
1: One nine, we're clear. Standby, covered.
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1: 10 minutes out.
0: Okay, clear. You're a little close to the car. We'll just take it back. But...
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1: We're on speaking television.

Arlington, Midwest Bangor Rescue requested Priority 1, 309 East Arlington, Road Department S4 for a 74-year-old male complaining of chest pain. Again, Vanham Midwest requested Priority 1 in Bangor to 309 East Arlington, Street Department S4 for a 74-year-old male complaining of chest pain. Advisor clear, subject clear, 059.

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Master requested priority 2 in Paw Paw Township, address 51408 Summit Street, for an 87-year-old female who fell, no injuries reported. Again, Van Grand Master requested priority 2 for a lift assist in Paw Paw Township, 51408 Summit Street, for an 83-year-old female who fell, no injuries reported. Rising clear, Summit Square 3.

left. You know, on BB Matt, all I got was a mic click. 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

0: control 927.
1: Abram, do you happen to have an ETA?
0: Yeah, Ross.
1: Sorry.

Southside, the ambulance requested priority 1 to 797 Aylworth Ave for a 97-year-old male short of breath and coughing. Again, Southampton ambulance requested priority 1 to 797 Aylworth Ave, 97-year-old male, shortness of breath and coughing. Advising clear, central clear at 449.

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1: Clear.

EMS, you requested emergency response to Vintage Apartments, 822 East St. Joseph Street, permit 2, C as in Charles, for a 34-year-old female injured her right side when moving in the air conditioning unit. Repeating for Airbnb or EMS, priority 3 response, Papa, 822 East St. Joseph Street, permit 2, C as in Charles, at Vintage Apartments. 34-year-old female injured her side while moving in the air conditioning unit. Advise and clear, systems clear, 726.

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spot QR Van Buren, Mass. The Priority One responds to 223 South Main Street for a 76-year-old male, difficulty breathing. Again, Lawton QR in Van Buren, Mass. The Priority One responds to 223 South Main Street for a 76-year-old male, difficulty breathing. Advise them clear, switch clear at 750.

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2: 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Again, Van Brady Mass requested to Bronson Lakeview for an 81-year-old male going to Bronson Methodist, no equipment. 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

0: 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You still want a 21 out there for traffic control. 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We have PD here. 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

3, Papa Township, the Miller residence, 56441 39th Street, 71-year-old female feeling dizzy. She was in Lakeview yesterday for the same. Repeating Vampire EMS, Party 3 response, Papa Township at the Miller residence, 56441 39th Street, 71-year-old female feeling dizzy. Advise and clear, Central Square, 820.

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Repeating for 911 Rescue, Van Buren EMS, Priority 2 response, Antwerp Township, 48540 Orchard Drive. 79-year-old female has fallen, complaining of a possible back injury. Advise and clear, central clear, 853.

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0: 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Again, Shays EMS, priority 1 response, 220 Broadway Street, apartment 105, 72-year-old male who's having difficulty breathing, stage 4 cancer patient. 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
0: 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Have a safe, pleasant day.
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Again, Van Buren, you must Fox QR, 31 response 75575 Marie Drive, Porter Township, 55-year-old female having an allergic reaction to antibiotics, difficulty breathing. The advisor clears clear, 155.

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0: 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Denver, Central, 1313, can you relay? I'd like permission to give an EpiPen, but I want to double check with the high blood pressure.
1: We're pulling on scene right now. Central 16, put us out.
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Service Priority 1, Geneva Township, 67234 Becky Lane. 100-year-old female was prescribed fentanyl yesterday. Today she's altered. Repeating for South Haven Ambulance, go in service, Priority 1, Geneva Township, 67234 Becky Lane. For a 100-year-old female was prescribed fentanyl yesterday. Today she's not responding normally. Advise and clear. Census clear, 1514.

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2: 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Five's clear, Central's clear, 1516.
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1: Affirmative. 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
0: We have an aggressive patient. He is awake, but semi-aggressive towards us right now.
1: What priority do you want them?

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1: Right.

0: Pawpaw Fire requested to 3284 632nd Street for behind the home. Caller advised that there's a big fire in the field. It's possibly a half of an acre on fire. She did advise that there was a truck on scene with it, but did not see anyone around the fire. Again, Pawpaw Fire requested 3284 632nd Street in Almena Township for the reports of a field on fire behind the home, possibly a half an acre. Advising clear, Central Clear, 5233.
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0: your disregard tones for 3284 630 2nd Street. It's a controlled burn. Again, Pawpaw Fire, these are your disregard tones for 3284 630 2nd Street. It's a controlled burn. Central clear at 1534.
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0: I'm clear. 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

0: 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Again, pawpaw fire, just cigar tones for 3284630 32nd Street. It is a control burn. Center Square, 1534.
1: Pawpaw 1-1, clear on that. 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

0: dispatch, 2423 is on scene. We have a two-story, single family, nothing shown. We'll be out investigating.
1: On scene, two-story building, nothing showing. 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

0: Fire and Rescue and Indian Burning Mass respond for a two-vehicle PI accident in front of Dan's Automotive, 56632M43. Again, two vehicles. Looks like we have a male with leg pain and chest pain, unknown on the other vehicle. Again, Bangor Fire and Rescue and Van Brandy Mass respond for a two-vehicle PI accident in front of Dan's Automotive, 56632M43. We have one patient at this time with leg and chest pain, unknown on the other vehicle. Advise and clear to clear, 1627.
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0: Advise County PD, we're going to shut off 43 right here in front of Dan's Automotive for a little bit. They're going to have to stop it back at 56.
1: We're clear. PD's already advised us at 1630.

0: Sagittal 813.
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0: I have a second unit coming.
1: Negative, but we can start you on what priority?
0: Second unit, priority 2.
1: Second unit, priority 2.
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0: you are in the Embraer Master, respond 32 to 125 Veterans Memorial Drive for a 77-year-old female who fell unknown on injuries. Again, Decatur, if you are in the Embraer Master, 32 response to 125 Veterans Memorial Drive for a 77-year-old female who fell unknown on injuries. Advise when clear, stay clear, 1643. Seven and Route 16, please.
1: 106, do you have EMS coming to the M40 and 32nd Street accident?
0: Negative. Our caller advised the drivers involved were denying EMS. Do you need them?
1: One for, looks like, lower body injury.
0: On that, what priority do you want
1: them? Body 2 is fine.
0: Clear on that. Route 16, 44.

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0: Southaven Fire requested for a commercial fire alarm at 73121 M43. It'll be for the Hostel Soha. It was a kitchen smoke detector activation. No further information was given. Again, Southaven Fire requested for a commercial fire alarm activation, 73121 M43. It'll be for a kitchen smoke detector. No additional information was given. Provide some clear, Central Square, 1840.
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0: Hampshire. Nothing showing from the outside. 109 will have command. All units switch to fire ground on arrival, and 2041 will have accountability.
1: Clear sight on scene. Two-story, nothing showing from the outside. We'll have 109 in command and 2241 with accountability. Units will switch to fire ground on arrival, 1845.

0: 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Burnt food.
1: Clear on all units, may disregard burnt food. Stand by for disregard tones. Southampton Fire, these are your disregard tones for 73121 M43 Highway. For units on scene, it was burnt food. Again, South Haven Fire, these are your disregard tones for 73121 M43. For units on scene, it was burnt food. Central's clear at 1846.
0: 1836, clear on the disregard.
1: Clear 1846.

0: 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All GS units will be clear of hostile Soha burn food. No fire.
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0: Southern EMS for an announcement only. Bronson Methodist is now also on diversion for psych patients. So again, on diversion for psych, priority 2, and priority 3. Again, Van Buren EMS announcement only. Bronson Methodist is on diversion for priority 2s, 3s, and psych patients. Central's clear at 746.
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